0: Jazz.
1: Du hører NRK Jazz. The first time I saw you was last week. Now it's been days. And I

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Oh, Mr. Paganini, now don't you be a meanie. What have you up your sleeve? Go on and spring it.

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And through all the noise and the talk and the smoke, I'm good for a laugh and a drink and a joke. I go to a

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I'm good for a laugh and a drink and a game. Wherever I go, they're glad that I came. The life that I live, I like it just fine. Music and romance and glamour and wine. And beautiful men, and some of them mine. But often my eyes see a different.